0: Here is today's weather forecast on the Talking Information Center. Today, there will be an 80% chance of rain and patchy fog with degrees hitting near 80. And then later tonight, 60% chance of heavy rain and patchy fog, and then 20% chance of showers with degrees low around 64. The sun will rise today at 5:40 a.m. and the sun will set today at 8:01 p.m. Stay tuned for more on the Talking Information Center.
1: Hey, wouldn't it be great if life came with a remote control? You know, you could hit pause when you needed to, or hit rewind. Like that time you knocked down that wasp's nest.
2: Uh-oh.
1: Or that time you forgot to roll up your windows in the car wash.
2: Fantastic.
1: Yeah, a remote control would have come in handy then. Well, life doesn't always give you time to change the outcome. But prediabetes does. With early diagnosis and a few healthy changes like managing your weight, getting active, stopping smoking, and eating healthier, you can stop prediabetes before it leads to type 2 diabetes. 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Take the 1-minute test today at doihaveprediabetes.org. Life doesn't come with a remote control. So you're on your own with the wasps. You have the power to take control of prediabetes. Visit doihaveprediabetes.org today. That's doihaveprediabetes.org. 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
5: WBBF Middleboro, WRRS Middleboro, WRRS LP Pittsfield, WLLO Londonderry, WBAO LP Athol, WDJ. Framingham.

Galliano has genuinely worked through the issues that led to his anti-Semitic outburst years ago in Paris, and we have long since accepted his apology. His effort to repair the damage his words caused and to learn from that incident should be applauded. The show, John Galliano Horizons, will run from May 9th of 2027 through January 9th of 2028.

Here is today's weather forecast on the Talking Information Center. Today, there will be an 80% chance of rain and patchy fog with degrees clear near 80. And then later tonight, 60% chance of heavy rain and patchy fog, and then 20% chance of showers with degrees low around 64. The sun will rise today at 5:40 a.m. in the

0: for food assistance. LaFontaine said the nonprofit realized it needs to find ways to meet people where they are and get outside of our brick-and-mortar location. Helping fund the project is $75,000 from the state's $63.4 billion fiscal year 2027 budget, which Governor Mara Healey signed into law July 9. Work to establish community partners and mini distribution sites is underway, with some success already being found in Ipswich. We're one of many partners, but we're one of the largest partners supporting the little micro pantry at the Ipswich Council on Aging, she said. Overall, LaFontaine said the projected impact of this project enhances the Open Doors mission of increasing access to food across 11 North Shore municipalities. In 2025, the agency's pantries distributed 2.48 million pounds of food to 12,780 people in Gloucester, Rockport, Manchester-by-the-Sea, Essex, Ipswich, Raleigh, Topsfield, Boxford, Hamilton, Wenham, and Georgetown across 5,718 households, the most, she previously told The Times, that the Open Door has ever distributed. The impact of this program, programs like this, allows people to have more options as they try to figure out how to make ends meet in a time and place where wages do not keep pace with the cost of living, LaFontaine said. Thank you for listening. Please be sure to join us again tomorrow for another edition of the Gloucester Daily Times. And, of course, have a great evening.
1: 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Here is today's weather forecast on the Talking Information Center. Today, there will be an 80% chance of rain and patchy fog with degrees near 80. And then later tonight, 60% chance of heavy rain and patchy fog. And then 20% chance of showers with degrees low around 64. The sun will rise today at 5:40 a.m. and the sun will set today at 8:01 p.m. Stay tuned for more on the Talking Information Center.
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